WUMB, Aaron McKeown right there, The Lions, the name of the track. We heard another local guy, Jesse Wells. In the Morning was the song from his latest release, Devil's Den, came out just last year. Three locals in a row, really, artists with local ties, I should say, Liv Green. She did go to school here, I believe. Wild Geese, the name of that track. The Steel Wheels in there with Go Back off their new self-titled release, and I played some Mavis Staples. Peaceful Dream was the song. Save It for a Rainy Day, that was the Jayhawks kicking off the 6 o'clock hour. I'm Jess Faniff, here with you till 10 when World Cafe comes on. Here with you each and every Monday through Friday, 6 till 10, weeknights here on WUMB. Happy to be in this seat. We would not be able to have real live breathing local DJs who are music lovers like yourself if not for listener support. We truly would not be able to be here if it wasn't for listener support. 95% of our operating budget does come from individual donations from people just like you. Now, maybe when I say just like you, it really is you. You may be giving a little bit each month. Maybe you gave during our last fund drive. Whatever it is, I'm so grateful if you have stepped forth and given some of your hard-earned money over to the radio station. That means the world to us. The fact of the matter, though, is that it's a small percentage of people who listen who actually give, so you may be one of the folks who've never given before. If so, think about heading over to WUMB.org, clicking the Donate Now button, and filling out a few pieces of information there. You decide how much you want to give, a little bit each month, perhaps. Try membership to WUMB. It comes with a lot of perks. Or you could give in one lump sum. It's up to you, the amount. Just head on over there to the website, WUMB.org. You'll be on and off of it in no time. It really takes just a few minutes. The end of our fiscal year is approaching, and so we're hoping to be in a good position financially to run this radio station, and it will depend on you, the listener, as listener support is the lifeblood of what we do here at WUMB. Let's go back to 93 for some Morphine, In Spite of Me, on WUMB.

0: WUMB, Ben Harper, She's Only Happy in the Sun. You heard James McMurtry, Childish Things, from the album of the same name that he put out in 2005. Music from Shannon McNally was in there, Pale Moon. And to start off the set was Morphine, a Boston band that had their roots in Boston, no longer a group, but went back to Cure for Pain 1993 album for In Spite of Me, from Morphine to kick off that set of music you just heard. Time to turn towards the concert calendar. This is ideas for things you could do tonight in terms of live music. Nothing to note tonight, but I will give you a heads up that tomorrow night is Sweet Petunia's album release with special guest Doomy Sumi at Club Passim in Harvard Square. That's tomorrow night. Heading to Thursday, looking at ahead at the calendar, Crow's Pasture will be playing Good Folk in Topsfield. Ruth Moody Band is at TCAN, the Center for Arts in Natick, on Thursday. Passim has Rachel McCartney's album released with Teddy Goldstein and Brian Webb. Samantha Farrell playing Thursday night, too, at The Plow and Stars. She's got the Thursday residency there, no cover for Samantha Farrell at The Plow and Stars in Cambridge. The concert calendar is there for you over at WUMB.org whenever you want to check it out.
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3: 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And where is this happening? 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
0: 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Lindsay Mack is next. This is Faith on WUMB.

WUMB, Todd Snyder right there, featuring Jason Isbell on that track, Like a Force of Nature. You can find it on Todd Snyder's Cash Cabin Sessions, Volume 3. Came out about 7 years back, 2019. Josh Rouse was in there with Stick Around, and I played Faith from Lindsay Mack, and her album Stop Thinking, that was going back to 2008. I'm Jess, with you till 10. Hope you're having a nice Tuesday night. We are nearing the end of May. Can't believe June is right around the corner. Summer unofficially in full swing at this point. I've got music from our artist of the day coming up next hour. Levon Helm has been who we've been celebrating throughout the day today. Laura Marling ahead. I'll play some music from Peter Wolf and Robert Plant and Allison Krauss, as well as A.J. Lee and Blue Summit. That's all ahead. Right now, John Ollier and The Reverie off the new album Rainmaker. This is Gonna Love You on WUMB.

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